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The summer course discourse was delivered by Bhagavan on 24th May 1993.

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Sairam, dear listeners, among all the knowledge, Atmajnana, the knowledge of the self, is the most sacred and supreme. What is the means for achieving this knowledge? What are the do's and don'ts for a genuine spiritual aspirant? Bhagavan Sri Satya Sai Baba enlightens us about this supreme knowledge in the following discourse delivered in the Purnachandra Auditorium in Prashantinilayam on the 6th of October 1986.

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Sairam, dear listeners, cleanliness is godliness. Both internal and external purity are important. In today's discourse, Bhagwan emphatically declares that purity of heart is the prime requisite for everything in life. He imparts the simplest way to achieve this purity. Let us now listen to excerpts from a divine discourse that Bhagwan Baba delivered on 2nd September 1996 in Prashanti Nilayam.

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1: Kudurudichina dodda kunkuma bottuto tambula ragadarambutoda.
0: With kunkuma dot on the forehead and also the redness on the tongue.

You were listening to excerpts from a divine discourse delivered by Bhagwan Baba on 2nd September 1996 in Prashanti Nilayam. Baba drew attention to the truth that death can approach us at any moment and at any place, and that we should discharge our duties and responsibilities in life, always conscious of this fact. Thank you. Sai Ram.

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In the year 1996, out of his infinite compassion, Bhagwan gave an extended series of discourses to his students from June to August. The primary aim of these discourses was to help the students fill their character and follow the spiritual path in life. Radio Sai now presents excerpts from a recording of one of those precious discourses.

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0: Devotion, discipline and duty.
1: Nirpunade vidya.
0: It's only that education which teaches.

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1: Yanta chadavu chadivi yeniti unnam keenuni gunam bumanaledu.
0: With all the education and the knowledge, the mean man would never give up his own quality.
1: Tarachi chadavu chadava tarkavadame kani purna jnanam vepudu pondaledu.
0: In fact, with all this education, he indulges, involves in argumentation, but he doesn't have the total wisdom.
1: Chaduvu chaduvu chadivi chavanga netiki chaulemi chaduvu chaduvavalayu.
0: After all, why should anyone study in order simply to die? We should study to be immortal.
1: Deniki chavu.
0: What is this death? Why?
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0: It's not the body that dies.
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0: From time to time, Bhagwan Baba conducts in the month of May a summer course in Indian culture and spirituality. The high point of the summer course is the daily discourse given by Bhagwan. Radio Sai now presents excerpts from one of the divine discourses delivered by Bhagwan Baba during the summer course conducted in the year 2002.
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ritualistic sacrifice or yagna forms an integral part of the Dasara festivities in Prashanthi Nilayam every year. What is the inner significance of this sacrifice? What is it that we should really offer a sacrifice? Bhagwan answers these questions in today's discourse. Let us now listen to a divine discourse that Bhagwan Baba delivered on 26th October 2001 during the concluding day of the Dasara festival in Prashanthi Nilayam.

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1: You are listening to excerpts from a divine discourse delivered by Bhagawan Baba on 26th October 2001 in Prashanthi Nilayam during the Dasara festivities. Bhagawan highlighted the need for spiritual change, which will bring about transformation at the individual level. For this alone will help gradually address the various problems in society.

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Sairam, dear listeners, the Vedas declare Satyam Nasti Paro Dharmaha, which means that there is no dharma greater than adherence to truth. In today's discourse, Bhagwan Baba cites the example of Draupadi from the great epic Mahabharata to amplify this fact. Let us now listen to excerpts from a divine discourse delivered by Bhagwan Baba in Prashanti Nilayam on the holy festival of Ugadi on the 30th of March 2006.

You are listening to excerpts from the Divine Discourse delivered by Bhagwan Baba on the 30th of March 2006 in Prashanti Nilayam. Baba explained how Draupadi set a perfect example to the world by carrying out her

You are tuned to Discourse Stream of Radio Sai, bringing you the divine message of Bhagwan Sri Satya Sai Baba, 24 hours a day, 7 days a week. 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

doer. He is the sutradhari, the divine director of the drama called life. In today's discourse, Bhagwan Baba explains that although the characters in this drama of life appear to be different, it is in fact the same God who is acting out different roles. Hence, we must realize this truth and conduct ourselves accordingly. Let us now listen to the excerpts from the divine discourse delivered by Bhagwan Baba in Prashanthi Nilayam on the 23rd of February 2006.

Sai Ram, dear listeners, all the world's a stage, and all of us are mere actors on this stage. God alone is the

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According to Bhagwan Baba, we must broaden our outlook to envision the same divinity among all our fellow beings. When we see only God as present in everyone, we will automatically start taking efforts to please Him with our every thought, word and deed. Thank you, and Sairam from the Radio Sai team.

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1: 2nd, 1987. 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

0: Sairam, dear listeners, there is nothing that love cannot achieve in this world. It can even melt the hardest of rocks. When the principle of love in every human being is unified, it becomes Vishwa Prema, the cosmic love. What is the effect and net result of such love? Let us now listen to a divine discourse delivered by Bhagavan Baba on the occasion of Guru Purnima at Prashanti Nilayam on the 28th of July 1999.
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21st October 1996 was the day of Vijayadashami, the day when Parasakti, the supreme goddess of power, destroyed the demons and ensured the peace and security of mankind. It was also the day when Bhagavan Baba reminded man of his latent power, his ability and responsibility to fight against his inner enemies and secure everlasting peace. Here is that powerful and inspiring discourse.

you were listening to the Divine Discourse of Bhagavan Baba, delivered on 21st October 1996. His powerful words inspiring man to shed laziness, fight against the inner enemies, and attain the ultimate victory.

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Sairam, dear listeners, the sacred scripture Bhagavad Gita is often hailed as the quintessence of India's ancient spiritual wisdom. It is because it has very clear answers to every doubt and dilemma that man faces in this world as he strives for lasting happiness. The message contained in the Bhagavad Gita is universal, transcending the barriers of religion, nationalities, region, caste or class. Bhagwan Baba has often referred to the Gita and explained the nuances of the profound message latent in this sacred scripture in his numerous discourses. In fact,

1984, he delivered a series of discourses, elaborating in detail about all aspects of life, religion, God and spirituality that is explained in this celestial song, the Bhagavad Gita. We now bring you one such discourse on the Bhagavad Gita, delivered during the Dasara celebrations in the Purnachandra Auditorium in Prashanti Nilayam on the 9th of October 1986.

You just heard a divine discourse where Bhagwan Baba not only expounded the subtle secrets laden in the Bhagavad Gita, but also urged sincere spiritual aspirants to translate the message of Bhagavad Gita into a reality by following its precepts in one's daily life. This discourse was delivered on the 9th of October 1986 in the Purnachandra Auditorium in Prashanti Nilayam during Dasara celebrations. Thank you, Sai Ram.

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Sai Ram, dear listeners, what is the purpose of an avatar? Whether it was Rama, Krishna, Sai or any other form of divine incarnation. During the Krishna avatar, the Gopikas, the illiterate cowherdress of Vrindavan, had demonstrated unfathomable devotion and love to Lord Krishna. What is the symbolic meaning of this unique relationship between the Gopikas and Lord Krishna? Bhagwan Baba enlightens us on these two important aspects in a divine discourse delivered on the occasion of Krishnashtami on the 3rd of September 1988.

0: of the silver door, when I saw the devotees, their love reached me, my love reached them. In that process, I
1: heard the Bhagavad Tattvam yedichustundi premanu anubhavincheki premanu andincheki.
0: Therefore, why does God descend? It is only in order to distribute prema
1: rahitamainatundi dinto ye matram kudano manu aanandanni anubhavinchalemu.
0: We can never get delight and joy which does not have love as the
1: gopikudu kodunu chepparata.
0: That is why even Gopikas also sang like this.
1: Krishna,

You were listening to a divine discourse delivered by Bhagwan Baba during the Krishnashtami celebrations on 3rd September 1998. In this discourse, Bhagwan touched upon mainly two important subjects. One, the purpose of avatar. Baba explained that an avatar comes only to teach mankind the truth about love. And second, the symbolic meaning of the unique relationship between Gopikas and Lord Krishna. The heart of each person is the Vrindavan, Baba said. One's thoughts are like the Gopikas. The Atma or the soul is Krishna, and bliss is the sport of Krishna. Baba urged everyone to convert their heart into a Vrindavan and consider the indwelling Atma or the soul as Krishna. Every action should be regarded as a Leela of Krishna, the divine sport of the Lord. Everything we meet in life is in fact a part of His divine play. One should always remember this constantly, Baba said in the discourse you just heard now. Thank you and Sai Ram.

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0: You will now hear a divine discourse delivered by Bhagavan Baba on 20th of April 1998 at Kodaikanal. Bhagavan in this discourse makes it crystal clear that spiritual victory is possible only by rising above the mind and maya. Be ready for a glimpse of the road to liberation shown with the great example of Buddha.
1: ತ್ಯಜ ದುರ್ಜನ ಸಂಸರ್ಗಂ ಭಜ

You are witnessing a beautiful glimpse of the road to liberation presented by Bhagavan in his discourse delivered on 20th of April 1998 at Kodaikanal.

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Sairam, dear listeners. The entire cosmos is permeated by God. This is an eternal truth revealed by the Vedas. In today's divine discourse, Bhagwan declares that we can certainly see God, touch Him, and also speak to Him, provided we have the determination and a deep yearning for Him. Let us now listen to the divine words of wisdom from a discourse that Bhagwan Baba delivered on the auspicious festival of Deepavali on November 4th, 2002 in Prashanti Nilayam.

You were listening to excerpts from a divine discourse delivered by Bhagwan Baba on November 4th, 2002 in Prashanti Nilayam during the Deepavali celebrations. Bhagwan spoke of how the saint Chaitanya Mahaprabhu was able to realize the heart as the true residence of God. Baba also mentioned that the saint did not aspire for heaven or liberation. His only prayer was to be always immersed in the love of God. Bhagwan urges us to develop such intense love for God. Thank you, Sai Ram.

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Sairam, dear listeners, Bhagwan has often said, start the day with love, spend the day with love, end the day with love. This is the way to God. In today's discourse, Bhagwan Baba explains

this is the way to God. In today's discourse, Bhagwan Baba explains that humans are born to experience bliss and divine love. Love is our true nature and one that can enable us to experience closeness to God. It is like blood that circulates in every human being. Let us now listen to the voice of love, the voice of Bhagwan Baba, as he delivers a divine discourse on 28th August 2004 during the Onam festival at Prashanti Nilayam.

You were listening to the excerpts from a divine discourse delivered by Bhagwan Baba on 28th August 2004 on the occasion of Onam at Prashanti Nilayam. Quoting a song of Saint Thyagaraja, Bhagwan Baba tells us that the same divinity is present in an ant and in man. Hence, man should love one and all, and love is the only panacea for the removal of pain and sorrow in the world. Thank you. Sai Ram.

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In the year 1996, out of his infinite compassion, Bhagwan gave an extended series of discourses to his students from June to August. The primary aim of these discourses was to help the students fill their character and follow the spiritual path in life. Radio Sai now presents excerpts from a recording of one of those precious discourses.

0: iron in association with mud, it gets rusted. The same very iron, when it is in association with fire, it will be free from all that rusting. 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
1: Isukalo Varsha Dhana Jaladharulu Inkipo Isukalo Varsha Jaladharulu Inkipo Madhuramai Nilchu Regadi Masakalona Atule

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0: The scriptures declare that the objective of human life is to attain four things: dharma, artha, kama and moksha. Bhagavan, in this profound discourse delivered on 23rd October 1996, enlightens us on the true meaning and essence of these words: dharma, righteousness; artha, the wealth; and kama, the desire. So beautifully, blissfully, Bhagavan ties these three up to moksha, liberation.
1: Swapnamunandugaanchuadi sarvamu satyamu gane tochu.

0: That was a profound discourse delivered by Bhagawan Baba on the true objective of human life. Bhagawan conferred the blessing of this discourse on 23rd October 1996.
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0: Sita, the embodiment of purity, signifies Prakriti or nature, which is the very embodiment of divinity. Man, in trying to overcome nature without the permission of the Lord, only experiences failure and hardship that in turn lead to troubles and sorrows. Bhagwan Baba explains this truth propounded by the Ramayana in the Divine Discourse delivered on the 28th of May 1996.
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